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Heaven Finds the Third Room is the name of that song from Currumbin 2018 that came out. You missed Stones here. Okay, this is my little bit of entertainment for myself, trying to make you laugh wherever you are, hopefully the car. Okay, so this is something I saw on Threads. What's something that you tried once, then immediately decided no way for the rest of your life? Okay. Trusting mild spice from someone who grew up eating lava, says Dr. Tamor. Whittle official says traveling anywhere with extended family for a vacation. F that nonsense. Think Scoots made me laugh with this one. Okay. The thing that they tried once and went never again was Thai massage. My at the time boyfriend and I made appointments at a big open studio in Bangkok. I watched him get violently folded and unfolded like an ironing board by a tiny angry Thai woman while he tried not to scream. And I knew 2 minutes in, there was no way I was lying on that mat. We ate noodles afterwards in silence. He had little foot imprints on his head. And then somebody, I'm sweating now. Somebody else has just put a photo of themselves in a group on a blue raft in white water, and they are toppling out of the raft with their head deeply underwater while their legs are still in the raft. And somebody has captioned it, "That's me in the water. That's me in the spot." I might come back to this. I reckon this is an absolute minefield of gold. No, that's wrong. A mine of gold. Gonna play some music now from Engin de Poitrine. This is their song Sarnières. It's weird, experimental, it's instrumental, and it's anti-AI on Double J.

So cute, isn't it? From Katie Steele. That was the song Honest With Me from her record Undressed that we've been playing a lot of here on Double J. It's Yumi, and I promise we might go back to this idea of what's one thing that you tried just once and then went never again. And I will try not to laugh so hard this time. I'm very childish like that. Okay, Lisa Merlot said, Jägermeister. I think I still have twinges of a hangover from 1990. And Ellen replied saying, I just gagged reading this. So much Jäger in my early 20s and I didn't even like it. Smart Woman said marriage, second that. Dr. Shantae says childbirth. 315 Romy says biting fully into wasabi thinking it was guacamole. Creta says I made a human. He turned out awesome, but never again. The printing process was hard. Shisa says Aperol spritz. I got bamboozled by social media and the pretty colour. That stuff tastes like batteries. All right, one more from Shannon who says, I got talked into being the replacement Winnie the Pooh at a kid's party. It was one of those professional costumes and all of a sudden I got really hot and claustrophobic and whipped that 20-pound head off and then I looked into the faces of 30 little children screaming and yelling, Pooh's head fell off. I failed many children that day and, yes, I have never let go of the shame. Ebone replied, never ever remove the headpiece. I worked at a department store. They had one of the warehouse guys play Easter Bunny in full costume. Now, kids, Easter Bunny is real but can't do all the parties, trust me. So he goes to shake a kid's hand. The glove comes off and kid starts crying. So he instinctively went to calm the kid by removing the headpiece and telling him to calm down. Now all the kids are crying. Oh, so good. Oh, this is from my playlist. I'm going to play this next song from Big Disgrace, Horton Freddy's record. This is so fun and so beautiful. So check in with your nervous system. See if this makes you feel more elevated, slightly closer to ecstasy and euphoria than you did before. The song is called Dance the Pain Away, Double J.

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1: Jump on board as we go for a ride through the wide valleys and enchanted woods with Of Monsters and Men. 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In 2012, we were swept off our feet by the infectious girl-boy vocals, the whimsical storytelling, and the anthemic mountain sounds of their debut, My Head Is an Animal. 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

Kind of low-key thrilled to know that she is from Melbourne. She's based in the UK now, but Audrey Pound is signed to a really prestigious jazz soul label called BBE, barely breaking even, and is just going from strength to strength. She's got a second LP coming out September this year. That was called Broken Record. Yumi Stein's on Double J. Can we go back to 2007? At the Ivor Novello Awards that year, the Arctic Monkeys won for Best Album. Madonna.

won for Best International Song for this particular track. The song is called Sorry. And you know who else won? This next artist that I want to play. You know the song. It's from Amy Winehouse. It is her breakthrough track. It's called Rehab on Double J.

0: dipping deep into the parties of yesteryear to get your weekend started. 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

Welsh brothers Tom and Ed Russell, based in London now, but that they're called Over Mono, and that song was called Paradise Runner. My name's Yumi, and I want you to strap in because I'm super, super excited. I'm going to play you what I feel like is an anthemic song for 2026, particularly if you're badass, okay? Okay? It's loud. And I was talking earlier, you might not have been here, but I was talking earlier about songs that kind of elevate you and regulate your nervous system and help you feel calm and yet euphoric and ecstatic. Well, this is not one of those. This is going to want to make you smash some shit off, okay, but in a really good way. The song is called Bad Dog, but it's not the Genesis Owusu song, which sounds like this.

So that's Big Dog from Genesis Owusu. I'm going to play you another song that's called Big Dog, but it's not that particular one. It comes from a group called The Last Dinner Party, who formed about 5 years ago, 2021. They're from London. They're made up of Abigail Morris, Lizzie Mayland, Emily Roberts, Georgia Davies. Aurora is sometimes on keyboards, and they've sometimes got different drummers for live sets, but they've got a new song out and it is absolutely fierce. Okay, are you ready to turn it up loud? It's called Big Dog, and you heard it here first on Double J.

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0: Victim of Luck from Canada's indie rock band Metric. Romanticize the Drive is the name of the record. You're with Yumi Steins, Double J. I won't be here for much longer. I've got some great music from the nightlife still to come though. And then there's a classic albums coming up out of that. So I hope you can stick around for Of Monsters and Men classic album when that comes up. But I wanted to play a lesser-known track from the Gorillaz album Plastic Beach. And it's so funny going back in time to 2010 to this record, because there's always the lore around how the song was made, you know, Damon Albarn, De La Soul. But at the time, they were also building this total construct of an animated band with personalities that were completely fictional, and talking about them as well. And so when you're talking about the music, which version do you choose? The made-up one about Murdoch and the rest of the band? So I want to play Superfast Jellyfish, which, you know, doesn't get played all the time the way Clint Eastwood does. According to Murdoch, the fictional character, the song came about while he was wandering around Plastic Beach and he noticed about 20,000 leaflets advertising a fast food chain called Superfast Jellyfish washed up on the shore, and wrote the lyrics based on the information on the back of the leaflets, right? So that's the fake story. The true story is that Damon Albarn started with a bass line and loved it, was feeling it, was practicing it, doing a jam session with other members of the live band, and then invited, when he felt it was up to speed, invited De La Soul, who were in the UK at the time, and they spent about a week together and did three songs. This is one of them. Sounds pretty good to me. Superfast Jellyfish from the Gorillaz from 2010.
1: Are you kidding?
2: Yo, pretty packages of frosted delights.

Legendary Australian band The Drones are back on the road for the first time in more than a decade. They'll be blasting through venues across the country from Melbourne to Brisbane, Sydney, Perth and Adelaide, with a couple of big regional stops as well.

I don't know. I just found it was a really, because we read the lyrics together, and it just was a really good way for us to connect and you know, tell a story together. Yeah, and you know, I guess we're both just really fascinated by stories and how like anything can happen, and it's like almost childish, you know?

That wide-eyed enthusiasm in their music proved to be super contagious. When Little Talks first played on American radio, it quickly spread like wildfire, leading to this unknown band from Reykjavik becoming an indie folk phenomenon, and their album cracking the top 10 of the US album charts, something no other Icelandic band has been able to achieve before them. And although their rise to huge fame was fast and steep, it was also quite organic in its own way. And all along that ride, this group of friends has remained refreshingly down to earth and humble about all the attention and accolades. Now that is something to stomp, clap and holler about. That said, let's get the classic album underway with this opening track. This is Dirty Paws by Of Monsters and Men, from the classic album this week on Double J.

On Double J, a last-minute song which almost did not make the album but has become a fan and a huge band favourite as well for Of Monsters and Men. That is King and Lionheart. Before that, the

0: The opening track, Dirty Paws, from this week's classic album by the Icelandic group My Head Is an Animal. When this album was released, it launched them right around the world to constant touring, which led them to tour in Australia as well, when they dropped by Triple J to speak to Richard Kingsmill in 2012.
1: In the States as well, the album did incredibly well. It went top 10, debuted in the top 10. In the US, I read.
2: Yeah, and on Billboard.
1: Yeah.
2: Yeah.
1: Which is the biggest feat for an Icelandic act ever.
2: Yes.
1: No one in Iceland has ever achieved that sort of level of success.
2: Yeah.
1: Were you halfway expecting that sort of level of success?
2: No, never. We can't say that. We were never expecting anything like this. So when we recorded the album, we hadn't even signed a deal with Universal or anything. We just... We're at home in Iceland recording an album for ourselves with our own money and with our own, you know, people. And then this all happened, kind of.
1: Yeah. It's extraordinary because a couple of years ago you win this band competition in Iceland.
2: Yeah.
1: And then things seemed to steamroll from there. So even when you recorded the record, you really didn't have an international deal lined up.
2: It wasn't even in the cards.
1: So what is actually sinking through to you at the moment as you take this record around the world now and tour it? It's obviously exceeded all your expectations.
2: Yeah.
1: What's America like to travel through and kind of get all the attention then?
2: Oh, it's very warm and welcoming.
3: Yeah, they're really good people and it's a lot of fun playing for them. So
2: yeah, they're not shy at all.
3: Yeah.
2: I think it's, I don't know what it is, but like Icelanders are kind of shy.
3: Yeah.
2: We're not as open, and Americans are very open.
3: Yeah. And we noticed in Europe as well, like people aren't out there as Americans.
2: Yeah.
3: And we were playing in London and there was one guy going nuts. He was screaming and singing the whole time. And of course, he was American.
2: Yeah. That's American for you.
3: Yeah, it was pretty funny.
1: It must be really incredible to kind of write these songs and then hear the audience sing them back at you.
3: Yeah.
2: It's so cool. It's a very weird feeling, but a great feeling.

0: on Double J, steadying the ship for us. That is Slow and Steady. And before that, Mountain Sound from the classic album This Week, the debut record for Iceland's Of Monsters and Men. We are revisiting My Head is an Animal, which gave us songs that really did tap into a nature space, an aspect of the group's unique heritage, as Kingsmill highlighted to Ruggy and Brynja when they came in to Triple J.
1: The thing I love about a lot of Scandinavian acts is that they really come up with great inspirations for writing songs, and it's very different from American artists and UK artists and Australian artists. Once again, it seems to be based very much on myths and legends and nature and being in isolated parts of the world that have really extreme weather conditions. Yeah. So I'm building this song up and I'm hoping it has a really great, fascinating story behind what it means. So give me an idea of what From Finna is all about.
2: Well, it's about a whale.
1: It's about a whale?
2: Yeah.
1: That's a good start.
2: Yeah, it's kind of the story about a whale that, he has a house on his back and he kind of travels the world. And it takes people for adventures.
1: Why does he have a house on his back?
2: Why not?
1: Fair enough.
2: You can do everything when you're riding litter.
1: You're big enough to have a house on your back if you're a whale.
2: Yeah, and it takes it's kind of like he's taking the band on an adventure, I guess.
1: Oh, so you guys are in the house.
2: Maybe.
1: And everyone else, or a lot of other people as well.
2: You can be in the house if you want.
1: Okay. Yeah. How far do you go around the world?
2: Well, there's no limits.
3: Yeah, we're in Australia now, so.
2: Yeah.
1: it's an around the world trip.
2: Yeah.
1: Is it a pleasant voyage or is it a voyage with problems?
2: Well, there's always some problems, but overall, there's a happy ending.

0: Before that, the song that kickstarted it all for Of Monsters and Men, Little Talks, the lead single which landed them in at number 2 in the Hottest 100 of 2012. Little Talks was also one of the first songs written together by Nana and Raggy when they were making this album, My Head is an Animal. Is Richard Kingsmill finding out more about their chemistry as songwriters and singers in the band?
1: The group, as far as I understand, and kind of formed around a project that she had a few years ago, and more and more people came in, and then all of a sudden the band had an identity and you were kind of coming up with a chemistry of your own.
2: Yeah.
1: That chemistry between you and her as singers, did that just fall into place instantly?
2: I think so. I don't know. I started as like a backup vocalist for her solo project, and Brynja was in it before me, and I was just playing like Glockenspiel and melodica and doing the back of vocals. But then we started writing songs together and kind of found that chemistry. And it was never really, you know, anything that we decided that I would become, you know, more of a singer in the band. It just kind of happened.
1: It sounds like she was really open to the whole process developing that way, because it sounds like it was kind of her project to start with.
2: Yeah, well, I think like at a certain point it became a band, and it wasn't anymore like her project. Was all of our projects, I guess.
1: Now, what's the future hold for you as well? Because sometimes when a band has a successful first record, it's just endless touring, and that second record ends up being like 4 years down the path.
2: Yeah.
1: What do you reckon over the next year or so?
3: Touring.
2: Well, we have a lot of touring coming up. So we're always trying to write songs, and we don't want it to be too big of a gap, because for us it's, you know, it's fun touring, but it's almost as fun or even more fun to record an album. So you don't want to wait too long, but we'll definitely follow this record through as long as people are asking for it though.

0: on Double J. That is Love, Love, Love by Of Monsters and Men, a song the group performed when they won a critical Battle of the Bands competition in Iceland not long after first forming. That win got the ball rolling for the band in terms of valuable studio time and a spot on a festival lineup, which led to their widening exposure in America as well. A really nice touch by the group to rework it for inclusion on the debut album, and a nice one to wrap up this classic album episode as we revisit My Head Is an Animal. If you'd like to listen again and share this episode, you can do so via the ABC Listen app or the Double J website. And I look forward to joining you again with another record that changed music or changed your life here on Double J's Classic Albums.
1: Double J's feature album.
2: Hello, this is Kevin Morby. My new album, Little Wide Open, is this week's feature album on Double J. Natural Disaster is a song that, you know, I envisioned it like I wanted to create something where it almost felt like a car was traveling slowly. It's pulling onto the highway and it's gradually getting going, and then it hits a pace and then it sort of flies off a cliff, you know, and there's this big guitar solo that Aaron Dessner plays at the end, and I kind of view that as sort of this car, you know, ascending into the air and it's taking flight. Lucinda Williams is on this song, and she sort of sings this poem that I wrote. I had this whole idea in my mind to have someone that I really looked up to and admired to sort of be this narrating voice of God, to sort of come into the song and sort of drop this wisdom on the listener. And Lucinda was the first person that I thought of, and I was so lucky and honored that she said yes.

0: Music makes you.
1: Think about my family and my experiences. They're very time and place and moments in time in our relationships, but also are concreted in my musical history.
2: Double J.
3: He walked down a busy street, staring solely at his feet, clutching pictures of past lovers at his

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2: Hello and a very good afternoon to you. How are you? I hope the day has been treating you well. It is such a great pleasure to be joining you on your Sunday afternoon. We've got a fair few hours under our belts and I'm really excited for that because I've got a stack of great tunes to fill it with, including the latest from The Avalanches, brand new tune from Eddie Current's Suppression Ring, and stack of perfectly selected Sunday afternoon gems from Massive Attack, Little Birdie by way of Split Ends, and coming up really soon, a prickly little kiss off from Placebo for you. But let's get underway with this one from Nine Inch Nails and Boys Noize on Double J.

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1: DJ producer Honey Dijon with New Wave Groove featuring Rochelle Jordan. From her debut album, this is Kathleen Halloran and first single, Wolves Like You.

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in fashion. Love it though. That is Hermitude and Bob Villain with a standout track from the latest album by Hermitude called Eight. They are out on the road at the moment, celebrating this album release. They were just in Hobart last night and will be playing at the Metro in Sydney this coming Friday, and a final date at the Tivoli in Mianjin before they head off to NZ for a couple of shows. That one from Hermitude is Light Up. And before that, Lily Allen played you some LDN. It is very exciting to be having Lily Allen coming back to the country in October for a run of dates on the back of her stellar album of last year, West End Girl, one of Double J's favourite 50 albums of last year. Can't wait to have her back in Australia and playing songs from that album too. Kaz Tran here. Oh, what a pleasure it is to be hanging out with you at yours. Whatever you are getting up to today, I've got a stack of great music to accompany it, including the latest from Phil Jamison, which is coming out really soon. And as well as that, I'm going to play you a track from one of my favourite No Skips albums. Since we posted on the Double J Instagram asking you what your favourite No Skips album albums are, there's been a flood of responses, but I'm very happy to see that Massive Attack's Mezzanine gets mentioned quite a bit. So I've got a track coming up from that record really soon. In the meantime, let's check this one, a new track from Modest Mouse. Conjures up a lot of imagery in this song and gives a lot of food for thought too. Here's Modest Mouse on Double J with Picking Dragon's Pockets.

0: The amazing thing about music is that it's just moving air. You can't see music, and it's basically just air hitting your eardrums in different frequencies. All we're doing is creating a frequency that's moving air out into the audience, and the people in the audience are actually getting a physical reaction to that.
1: Music makes you on Double J.

Are you a morning person? Me neither. But guess what? I am back on Double J Mornings anyway. It's Michael Hing, and I am ready to charge you up with caffeinated tracks, hangouts, musicians, comedians, and frankly, anyone who will return my texts. Plus, so many laughs, it may just make your co-workers suspicious. So come join the madness on Mornings. It's like coffee, but with more jitters.

0: much right now. I hate you so much right now.
1: So vulgar, not me. Why the hell her look? 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

0: cancer baby.
1: On Double J, American Muso Sasami laying out some of her cancer star sign sensitivities in that song, which include a strong dislike for being referred to by the pet name slash derogatory term slugger. I don't think you need to be necessarily a Cancerian to dislike that as a name or being called that. A slugger along with champ and bruiser, definitely, yeah, strong dislike. File it under strong dislike. That one from Sasami's album of last year, Blood on the Silver Screen. Just before Sasami played you Leo star sign Khalees laying down the rule of law in her song, quote, Out There, featuring that incredible Neptune's beat as well under that song. I could listen to that for days. Kaz Tran here with you on your Sunday, and I hope the afternoon is treating you very well. I've got a song for you next as a bit of a pointer to next week's classic album on Double J. I don't want to tell you what it is just right now. I want to give you a bit of a clue to see if you can guess. This group were coming up in the UK when Britpop was dominating in the 90s, but they took the majority of their influences from American guitar bands like Nirvana, Sonic Youth, and Weezer. But they did have influences a bit closer to home, one of which was Thin Lizzy. In particular, a particular fave was Thin Lizzy's Live and Dangerous album, which had this song on it, which was released 50 years ago in April 1976. Let's hear from Thin Lizzy as a bit of a clue to next week's classic album here on Double J. I'll tell you who it is a little bit later, but let's listen to this in the meantime right now on Double J.

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1: Jump on board as we go for a ride through the wide valleys and enchanted woods with Of Monsters and Men. 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

On Double J, it's the title track to the album that bridged the gap between the alt-rock roots of David and Stephen Dwale before they pivoted to more

club-focused sounds and revolutionising the mashup scene as Too Many DJs, that is Soul Wax, with the title track to their late 90s album, Much Against Everyone's Advice. And just before that, brand new music for you from the Avalanches, their first new music in 6 years, teaming up with Nicky Nair, Jesse Lanza and Prentice on a bleepy, shimmery, wondrous tune of theirs called Together. Kaz Tran here, hanging out with you on your weekend arvos, on the way for you very soon. I've got some rather yacht rock soak sounds from bass virtuoso Thundercat, who is back with a brand new album. We'll take a track from that very soon, as well as hearing a little excerpt from how Latukefu's chat with the man himself. Right now, though, let's hear this one from Nam-based musician Rowena Wise, who really has a way of drawing you in and holding your attention with her portraits of a particularly troubled character in this song called Blood Ties on Double J.

0: gently extricating herself from a toxic situation. A gorgeous song from Stella Donnelly, that one from her Love and Fortune record of last year. It's a song called Feel It Change on your Sunday afternoon. I hope you're doing well. It is Kaz Tran here with you with a track from Depeche Mode on the way soon, as well as Julian Baker and Torres. Right now, though, we're going to be hearing from a man who has elevated the bass and brought it to the fore as a defining instrument in modern music. He is Thundercat, very much revered and in demand as a collaborator on the back of his work with the likes of Kamasi Washington, Erykah Badu, and, of course, for his critical work on Kendrick Lamar's To Pimp a Butterfly. Of course, he has an acclaimed solo career of his own, and he has just put out his fifth album, and our very own Hao Latukefu caught up with Thundercat to talk about the making of his fifth studio album. They also cover the recording process, his memories of working with the likes of Kevin Parker, Mac Miller, growing up in LA, and heaps more. You can check it out. It is on the Triple J YouTube channel for your viewing pleasure right now. But I've got this tasty little excerpt from Hao Latukefu's chat with Thundercat.
1: You know, your music is like a courageous evolution of that kind of creativity, mixed, of course, with jazz and funk and soul, with a dash of yacht rock and prog rock. With so much music to be listened to and to make, when does Thundercat actually have a music-free day? Or does he?
2: Oh, man. Yeah, I think that there's the freedom in creating my own music. But I feel like you're never done working. You're never done. You know, it's never like this moment. Like, and now there's this moment for me, because I've always treated it like I how do I describe this? I feel like I try to treat everybody's music that I work on as if it was mine. Mm-hmm. You know, like I try to carry the same heart into every other aspect of what it is. So I don't really separate from, you know, it's, and I know that, I don't know if that sounds weird, but it's almost like I try to show up with the same amount of love I would have for my music with somebody else's.
1: Oh, for sure. And I'm sure they'd appreciate that, you know, wholeheartedly.
2: Well, I would hope so.

Legendary Australian band The Drones are back on the road for the first time in more than a decade. They'll be blasting through venues across the country from Melbourne to Brizzy, Sydney, Perth and Adelaide, with a couple of big regional stops as well. Demand is high, so don't miss them on their one-off tour in August and September. Plus, following up on the release of their first album in 13 years, Carnival have also announced their national tour. Kicking off in July with a hometown show in Perth, then theatre and arena shows in Adelaide, Sydney, Melbourne and Brisbane. Catch them throwing down new material and all your Carnival live faves. For dates and info on these tours and more, head to the Double J website.

She had an absolutely huge 2025. She did the film adaptation to Paul Kelly's How to Make Gravy. She was also nominated for Double J Australian Artist of the Year and put out her acclaimed album, Gem, which she toured extensively. She's still out on the road at the moment touring its most current single. So there's dates coming up in Gunnedah, the Civic Theatre, this coming Friday. Next Saturday, Tamworth Town Hall, Sunday after at Welder's Dog Brewery in Armidale, and one final show at Gowrie Park in Tasmania. That is Meg Washington with a 2018 single of hers called Claws. And before that, Julianne Baker and Torres with their song Sugar in the Tank. Kaz Tran here, providing plenty of sweetness to put into your Sunday afternoon tank to keep you powering on. On the way for you very soon, some No Doubt. I've also got Hard-Ons coming up really soon as well. But I'd love to stick on a track for you right now from Hot Chip, who were this week's Take 5 guests. This week, Zan Rowe pulled one out of the archives for us. A chat she had with Joanne L from the UK Electro outfit in early 2020 when they were in the country playing Golden Plains. And she did so to celebrate the 20th anniversary of their second album, The Warning, the record that saw them making the move from the more reflective tones of their debut to catapult us all onto the dance floor and cement their place as indie dance pioneers of the 2000s. Anyway, you can catch up with that Take 5 with the guys from Hot Chip wherever you get your podcasts from, and catch up on previous episodes in weeks gone by as well. Zan's chat with Gautier, Tool, Tim Rogers, and so many more. Let's hear a bit of Hot Chip from that album, which marks its 20th anniversary. 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
1: It's gonna be okay.
0: I know it befuddle you. But don't let it get to you.
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0: just
1: you.
0: Know that they miserable.
1: Miserable.
0: And know that behind every smile.

Irish band delivered the fuzz-soaked sound of growing up, awash with the adolescent angst and noisy exuberance of 1977. As Tramp, this week's classic album, 1977 by Ash. 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

beat is up.

I love the jangly, nervy rebuke to peer and societal expectations in that tune from Julia Jacqueline. That one taken from her crushing album is a little ditty called Pressure to Party. Kaz Tran here with you. No pressure at all coming from me. The foot is off the pedal. It is Sunday afternoon after all. We need to take things as they come. But might I just gently suggest we slip on some loose-fitting pants to execute a bit of a saunter through this song from Emma Louise, taken from her latest album, This Is Nothing Could Tear Us Apart, on Double J. Never said a

You know what? I come to reign. Original Ruby Dan. 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I bring a different hub. 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I'll make your left and move down low. I'll make your left and move down low.

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1: Now Always Fades is the solo project of Xavier from Gypsy and the Cat. 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
1: It's always a delight to get new music from Eddie Current's Suppression Ring. That one is a brand new tune. It's called I Need Some Space, as you heard Brendan Suppression declaring at the end of that song. It is a track that they've contributed to a new compilation of unreleased punk gems called Teeter Totter Seesaw. Once again, Eddie Current, Suppression Ring, I Need Some Space. Kaztran, hanging out with you on your weekend, arvos. I hope you are doing well. Have you been sitting down and streaming new shows over the weekend, as we all like to do? You would have well noticed by now there's a brand new Kylie Minogue documentary that is right at the top of the streaming viewing charts at the moment. So whilst the world is going nutso over Kylie Minogue, we thought we would throw it back to a time in her life that was a crucial creative pivot for her. It was 1997 when she was putting out her album Impossible Princess, a record that saw her, you know, making the decision to break away from her previous recording contract and take full control of her music for the first time. In that year, she sat down to have a chat with Richard Kingsmill for a J-Files special. You can hear this full interview now. It's up on the Double J website or on ABC Listen, but I've got a little excerpt for us this Sunday afternoon right now. Here's Kylie talking us through the meaning of a song from Impossible Princess, a standout tune from it called Did It Again. She is talking about the music video and confronting the different labels attached to her by the world.

0: just shot the video for it, which, you know, there's been the talk recently of Indie Kylie being the latest stick-on label for me. So we've done this video where there's four Kylies, and they pretty much span the duration of my career. So we have Cute Kylie, Dance Kylie, who doesn't stop moving and annoys everyone. She's just like, high energy, bubbly everywhere. Sex Kylie, who is a really nasty piece of work in this video, and Indie Kylie. And we're all at this lineup, kind of like the poster for Usual Suspects.
1: So is it a timeline? Is it a timeline type thing, or are you sort of, does it cut to one, to another, to back to another?
0: We're all
1: one?
0: There in the present, but they're representatives of different phases of my career. And there's this great catfight in the middle where I can become very violent with myself.
1: Oh wow!
0: What does this say about me? I'm very confused.
1: Did you work anything out after doing the film clip?
0: No, they're all bitches. I'm never going to speak to them again.
1: Well, it sounds like the character in the song is quite a bitch as well. Who did you have in mind when you wrote it?
0: Yeah, it is that kind of song. Myself, really. I think it was born of a jealous moment that was fairly unnecessary.
1: Oh, okay.
0: And just saying to myself, I can't believe it. You did it again. You know, just stop thinking. Stop wasting time inventing a story and making it worse when there's nothing to worry about.

0: So these are like all the voices that go on at various times within your head. You actually brought it out and made a song around it.
1: Well, just one extra voice. One of the many voices, let's say. Clever girl, think you are.

0: about then.
1: Jack Johnson is making his long-awaited return with his first Australian tour since 2022. Celebrating a new era of music, film and environmental connection, he'll be joined by Ben Harper and John Butler. His unforgettable three-act lineup will sail into Brisbane, Perth, Sydney and Melbourne this November. And get ready for high-voltage production and dance floor catharsis as Swedish pop visionary Robin comes back to Australia. 14 years since her last visit, she'll take over arenas in Sydney and Melbourne this November for two massive headline shows. For dates and info on these tours and more, head to the Double J website.

dream. 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I'm wishing for highs to trigger my deeds. Still water, still deep. There's a lot they'll see on the surface. Trying to find a time for life's purpose. Not wordsmith, just a lion from the jungle they tamed in the circus. Still got no love for cages. 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I see a face in a crowd that is mad, cause you don't even know these places. I don't bestow my hatred. Feel like it's rogue to shapeshift.

From a bona fide Britpop classic debut album, that one from Oasis is of course Cigarettes and Alcohol from Definitely Maybe. I played the track from Thin Lizzy a little bit earlier this Sunday afternoon as a bit of a clue to next week's classic album, Thin Lizzy being a huge early influence of this band. Well, that album by Oasis, Definitely Maybe, is another big clue because it was produced by Owen Morris, who made his name producing for the likes of Oasis. He also produced the debut album by this group, who are going to be the classic album next week. Have you guessed who it might be? You might have actually heard the promo. I played it not long ago as well, so I might have already given up the ghost. But if

0: But let's get a track from this week's feature album right now, the eighth record for American songwriter Kevin Morby, who has come out with a collection of songs which act as a love letter and a bit of a farewell to his Midwest roots. Let's hear from him right now, giving us a backdrop to the title track to his new album.
1: Double J's feature album.
2: Hello, this is Kevin Morby. My new album, Little Wide Open, is this week's feature album on Double J. Little Wide Open, the title track of my album, is a song that it's another one that I wanted, you know, I wanted to feel like you were on this long drive. You know, I kind of envisioned the song itself as like this long car journey. You know, it's an 8-minute long song, and I just want the listener as much as possible to sort of feel like they're out on a highway listening to this song, and just, you know, they're not speeding, they're not going too slow, they're just sort of on a cruise control, and they're at a good speed, and it feels really good. This is a song that's really about essentially being in a relationship with someone who does exactly what you do, and in this case we're both songwriters and we're both people who travel a lot. This is a more vulnerable sort of love song. I don't usually write songs like this, and you know, this ended up being the album title, and it's, yeah, I don't know. It feels, I think my emotions feel like a little wide open.

0: 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Here we go.
1: 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Should we send the acid? Send the acid.
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Hailing from Akai in the Northern Territory, that is Mulgable Hard Rock, who've got some pretty big and exciting festival dates in their sights in July and August, playing at Garma, Catherine and Darwin festivals. But before that, we'll be headed to Port Kembla this coming Wednesday. That one from their Sweet Home Mulgable release is their song called Stay. Kastran here, stay in put with you on your Sunday afternoon for something like just over half an hour before you'll be getting your dinner mix this evening. This evening's show hosted by Melbourne songwriter Merpaya. You've been hearing Merpaya stuff across Double J. We've been playing songs from both of her albums, last year's Milk Pool, as well as her debut Simulation Ride. She has put together an hour of Australian indie, dark pop and 90s alternative rock for you. You'll be getting faves like Killing Heidi, Something for Kate, some dreamy sounds from Drifting Clouds, and some powerful Australian voices from Georgia Knight and Yothu Yindi. That is your dinner mix coming up this evening from Melbourne, bass songwriter Merpaya. Before we hear her specially curated playlist for your Sunday evening, let's hear from her. This one from her 2025 album is a song called Internet on Double J.

On Double J, a song that exudes an effortless kind of magic, even though I've got no idea what it's about. It kind of feels like lying in a field of flowers and just watching, you know, the clouds pass by. Maybe I'm imagining too much into it. That is Aldous Harding teaming up with Welsh songwriter H. Hawkline with their song Venus in the Zinnia from Aldous's new album, Train on the Island. Kaz Tran here with you for a little while longer on your weekend arvos, and time to reveal next week's classic album for you. A group who were hugely influenced by Thin Lizzy as well as a swag of American alternative rock bands. Their debut album was produced by Owen Morris. That was a second clue. That debut album launched them to huge fame right around the world for its rowdy but hugely melodic sound as well, and songs really, you know, tapping into the heady adolescent days of teen angst and yearning. And this was a huge song from it, By Ash.

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Oh, God, I'd love to stay as well. But Sunday afternoon has run out of time for both of us. That is Missy Higgins. You should run. She is headed to the top end in Darwin to play festival next weekend. That is from her album, The Second Act. You should run. And before that, Ash with Oh Yeah from 1977, next week's classic album. I'm really looking forward to bringing that to you tomorrow evening from 6 p.m. Please stay tuned for Merpire bringing you your Sunday evening dinner mix here on Double J. And I'll leave you now with this one from Bright Eyes with First Day of My Life. I'll catch you soon. Bye now.

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2: Hey, it's Murphy here. You're listening to Double J, and this is my Dinner Mix. We've got an hour of songs. See if you can pick up the vibe. This first song I've got for you, it needs no introduction. You're going to know what it is as soon as you hear the opening violin. That's it. It's We Are by Killing Heidi.

How good is that? That is Elizabeth M. Drummond with Crisis. She's one of my favourite songwriters and producers out of NAMM, Melbourne. I might be a little biased. She's produced one of my own tracks on my latest album, Milk Pool. You're listening to My Dinner Mix with me, Mer Pyre, on Double J. Next up, I've got a band that played a show in Sydney, and it was the first show that I fainted at, right at the front. Giving you a little clue, Paul Dempsey looked down and locked eyes with mine, probably rolling back into my head as I fell down on the floor. Woke up at the back of the venue, very embarrassed, very disheveled. I met Paul Dempsey years later when I supported him in Something for Kate in Adelaide at the Gov, and he remembered it. He remembered it. It was maybe 10 years before then, and just as embarrassed that Paul Dempsey recognized me. We're going to play for you now Electricity by Something for Kate. This is a song that means a lot to me as a teenager sitting in the back of my parents' car, you know, on a road trip somewhere in rural New South Wales. And I probably had this album on in my Discman and announced to the front seats, just letting you know I'm not going to be able to hear you if you talk to me because I've got my Discman on. You know, that kind of teenage angst vibe, looking out the window, just dreaming about being anywhere else but in the car with my parents. If you can relate, I hope you enjoy this next song.

Hey, this is Merpaya. You're listening to my dinner mix on Double J. That was Georgia Knight's Desire. And if you're wondering what that strange harp-sounding instrument was in that song, that's an auto harp that Georgia plays live. And it's stunning to watch. She clutches it to her chest, you know, like it's her pride and joy. And shout out to Georgia, who's just been nominated for Breakthrough Artist of the Year in the Australian Independent Record Awards. This next song was introduced to me by one of my cool, quirky teachers in primary school. She got us up dancing along to this one, and it was nothing like I'd ever heard before. This is Polyester Girl by Regurgitator.

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We are heading into upbeat territory in this dinner mix on Double J with me, Merpire. That was Kylie Minogue with Slow. And now we're moving into one for the people driving home. Both hands in the wheel, but shoulders moving. Maybe the windows down if you feel like that's the right weather where you're at. This is Bawipawe by Drifting Clouds.

That was No Lie by Obscura Hail, one of my favourite bands out of Wollongong. So fresh. They have written over 1,000 songs together. Isn't that amazing? They just released a new record called Help Yourself, and I really encourage you to help yourself to that album because it's stunning. Now we're heading into another favourite Melbourne band, Fangirl, with their song Little Pig. If you've been lucky enough to head to a Fangirl show, you'd know that their live performance is kind of like they've rehearsed so well, but they've left a little bit left to take risks. And the sound on

stage is like that constant tension of it's just about to fall apart, but then they, you know, really reel it back in, and it's just exciting from start to finish. If you haven't seen them live, encourage you to. Fangirl with Little Pig.

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0: Hello, you've been here with Merpire on Double J. This has been my dinner mix, and it has been an absolute joy to share it with you tonight. And if you want to check it out, or you know of a mate or a friend, someone who would enjoy the playlist I've put together, you can find the show on the Double J website or find it in the ABC Listen app. And yeah, go check out all the artists I've put together for you, because they're all killer, no filler. We're going to close out now with another classic Australian band, Spiderbait, with Calypso. Have a good night.
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1: 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You're locked into Sky High with Hao Latukefu.
2: Yes, sir. Party people, welcome. Welcome, party people. Here on a wonderful Tuesday evening. Not quite the very start of the week, but you know, we're started. We're getting amongst it. We're also about to get amongst some hip-hop, some R&B, some UK garage, and all those beautiful sounds right here. With your boy, Hao Latukefu, that is I am, the host doing the most. You're locked in to Sky High on Double J. Plenty of tunes coming your way, including some brand new Cristal. The awesome collaboration between our very own Young Franco and UK garage Don Rico Dan. But we're going to start it off with this young queen representing the Truita of Tasmania. She is a proud Truwulwe woman, multidisciplinary artist. And this is a brand new song of hers called Her People. Heavy message, but it's also got an upbeat UK garage feel. That's how we're starting. Big Queen Energy, High Queen Energy. Right here, Sky High, Double J, Double J, Double J.

0: It's those classic two-step UK garage violins right there. Pizzicato, I believe the technical term is. And that song by none other than one of the best to ever grace that kind of genre of music, Georgia Smith, with What's Done Is Done. Before that, we heard Two Bars with Isaiah Dreads and Jaya Had a Dream. Production handled by Z Dot, I believe. We started off with Denny, brand new song from her as well, Hurt People. If you want to find out more about Denny, you can head over to the Triple J Unearthed website. She's got a few more tunes up there if you want to just catch yourself up with what she's been up to. My name is Howl Atukefu. Yes, you're listening to the sounds and vibrations of the one and only Sky High on Double J. Starting off with the Big Queen energy and just energy in general. We have some Cristal on the way, some Poser. But we're going to keep this type of tempo, this type of energy on deck. Our very own Young Franco teaming up with Rico Dan. This one is called Champion Sound, bringing forth a kind of UK garage, bassline, grime, all of that. Right here, Double J, this is Sky High.
1: Yo, Rico, you ready for the show tonight? So that.
2: Yeah, I'm ready, bro.
1: Hey, what's that big tune playing in the background?
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Hey. Yes. Sounds of the mighty, mighty. Sky high, sky high, sky high. Woof. That is the sound of the UK and the Japan. The UK and Japan linking up. That is Kateya Nissen, Jacob Tanu, and Screw Fizzo with East to West. I just love the mixture of the London banter, the patois, the original kind of grime slang, and then mixing it with the Japanese. And yeah, it's just a great collaboration. Kateya Nissen, Jacob Tanu, and Screw Fizzo with East to West. We also heard PJ Bridger and Daffy with Dub Selector 16, and we started off that big high energy set of three songs with Young Franco featuring Rico Dan, Champion Sound. Don't forget, if you miss the titles of the songs or the name

names of the artists, please head over to the website doublej.net.au. You can see not only the playlist, but you can see the previous playlists from previous weeks as well. Check out what else is happening on this wonderful station of ours. And this wonderful station is Double J, Double J. Tuesday evening, nothing but the vibrations. We got plenty more coming your way. Brand new Goobzy, La Mira, some Little Sims, and of course, man of the moment, for better or for worse, released 3 albums. I'm talking about, yes, Drizzy Drake. We're going to have some on the way. But right now, we're going to keep it in the UK. This is Chris Dow with Top 3. Double J, Double J, Double J.

0: into the dirt. 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

0: feet by the infectious girl-boy vocals, the whimsical storytelling, and the anthemic mountain sounds of their debut, My Head Is an Animal. 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
1: Wait, watch this bud. I'm old and wrinkled. No one wants smoke. They just want to do coke with me.

0: they asked why.
1: Well, that's the perfect experience right there. Yeah. I'm going to end it on that note right there. I don't want to taste another thing. That's crazy.
2: Yes, indeed. Representing North Vale, Adelaide, South Australia. Big energy on that one. And it's good to hear the big fella on some up-tempo stuff. Usually it's kind of down-tempo where he really articulates his words and he has these choice pockets. But it's great to hear him on that kind of faster pace and just going hammer and tongs. That is Goobsy. The song called Spell It Out. Make sure if you dig that, go support it. Stream it. Buy it. Go to his shows. However you want to support, just support. Not only for Goobsy, but for any other artist that you enjoy. We also heard Poser with MF Doom. And Cristal was right at the top. Brand new song from her called Top 3. Yes, party people. You are now in session with your boy, How Lato Kefu. I am the host doing the most every Tuesday evening here from 7 p.m. AEST. Bring you hip-hop, R&B, house, I'm a piano, UK garage. Whatever's popping for the week, I'll definitely spin it. Coming your way is some brand new Drake. He dropped 3 albums last Friday. Crazy, but he did. I'm going to play something from the album Iceman, so hold tight for that. But we're going to keep it on the local tip. La Mira. Someone is called Mi Gatita Gangsta. Right here, Sky High.

It's hard being a woman, let alone one that is black.

0: that is just a fact. It's hard being a woman, let alone one that is black. You have to work harder, and that is just a fact. It's hard being a woman, let alone one that is black. You have to work harder, and that is just a fact. It's hard being a woman, let alone one that is black. And that is just a fact. It's hard being a woman, let alone one that is black. And that is just a fact. It's hard being a woman, let alone one that is black.
1: 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Double J. You don't.

0: Yes, indeed. Super talented, super wonderful. Little Sims featuring Dealer and a song called Open Arms. That song taken from a tidy pack of tunes she released not too long ago called Sugar Girl. So if you're a Little Sims fan and you missed that one, go check it out. Little Sims featuring Dealer with Open Arms. We also heard Miss Banks featuring Alea with Work Harder. We started off with a brand new one from La Mira, Mi Gatita Gangster. Excuse my Spanish. It's not my language, but I love to give it a red hot crack. Sky High on your Tuesday evening. My name is Hal. Double J is the station. Here with you still. A few more tunes to get through, including some Indigo Merkaba, some Earth Boy, some Alyssa Ray, and much more. Now, man of the moment. He released three albums. I talked briefly about it before. Iceman, Habibti, and Made in a Matter. So three albums at one go. You know, it's, everyone's been talking about it, whether he released three at one time to fulfill his contract with his label so he can get let loose and do his own thing independently. Other people say it's just subpar performances, getting rid of his older stuff so he keeps his new, his better stuff for when he goes independent. But I don't know. Whatever the case may be, he's released three albums. Couple of choice moments on the Iceman album as well. In particular, this song. It's just I don't know, it's just a good song. It's cheeky. Of course, it's got some subs in there. But I thought I'd run it. One of my favorite producers at the moment. This is Drake, Conductor on the beat. This one is called Firm Friends from the album Iceman. Sky High, Sky High, Sky High, Sky High.
1: Yeah. And we back at it, back at it.

0: road of soil for the glory of men. Now the man in the mirror, call him a friend. All the pain that we faced made a glorious pen. Nobody knows when their story will end. On a search to find yourself and the glory within. Damn. Nobody knows when their story will end. I feel freedom fill my wings, now I'm gone with the wind.
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3: Rick.

Yes, indeed. Powerful energy there. And what one hell of a collaboration. Earthboy, Mudrat, and Ballast with Other. Get around that. If that tickles your fancy, please go out there and support it. Before that, we heard Indigo Merkaba with production by Raz Jordan. The Butterfly, that is the third installment to his Butterfly series. And that was one hell of a way to end it off. And we started with Drake with Firm Friends, produced by Conductor Williams. And that is I for another week. I hope you enjoyed the tunes. Don't forget, you can check out the playlist on the website or download that app. Even though we went super hard on that last track, we're going to end it off nice, smooth, warm, and easy. Take you into the rest of your Tuesday evening and the week ahead. This is Alyssa Rae with I Might, Double J, Sky High. Peace!

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1: Hey, Zan Rowe here. 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Yep, the fellas behind the hits, reflecting back on an incredible run of filling the dance floor. 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

0: I know that feeling is out there that I can't talk to anybody about this and no one understands this and I don't even know how to talk about it. But when I hear a song, I get to know more about this pain that I have. So I think there was a part of me that longed to do this thing that I thought music should do.
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colores.

Legendary Australian band The Drones are back on the road for the first time in more than a decade. They'll be blasting through venues across the country from Melbourne to Brizzy, Sydney, Perth and Adelaide, with a couple of big regional stops as well. Demand is high, so don't miss them on their one-off tour in August and September.

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Kicking off in July with a hometown show in Perth, then theatre and arena shows in Adelaide, Sydney, Melbourne and Brisbane. Catch them throwing down new material and all your Carnival live faves. 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

Irish band delivered the fuzz-soaked sound of growing up, awash with the adolescent angst and noisy exuberance of 1977. 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
1: Jump on board as we go for a ride through the wide valleys and enchanted woods with Of Monsters and Men. Hold your horses now. In 2012, we were swept off our feet by the infectious girl-boy vocals, the whimsical storytelling, and the anthemic mountain sounds of their debut, My Head is an Animal.

You're giving me first kiss. 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You're giving me pills.

Are you a morning person? Me neither. But guess what? I am back on Double J Mornings anyway. It's Michael Hing, and I am ready to charge you up with caffeinated tracks, hangouts, musicians, comedians, and frankly, anyone who will return my texts. Plus, so many laughs, it may just make your co-workers suspicious. So come join the madness on Mornings. It's like coffee, but with more jitters.

0: makes you?
1: We were definitely not the cool kids. 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It gave us a club to be in, you know? Like, get a biro out and draw it on your jean jacket at high school.
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0: G'day, it's Dylan Lewis adding a little mischief to your arvos. Think tunes that get you moving. Cause baby, whether you're high or low. Guests you didn't see coming.
1: You know, this is the circuit of art.
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0: And enough chaos to feel alive. But not enough to panic. Leave your serious hat at the door as I bring some cheek to the business end of your day. Welcome to the house of fun. Double J. Love you.

Jack Johnson is making his long-awaited return with his first Australian tour since 2022. Celebrating a new era of music, film and environmental connection, he'll be joined by Ben Harper and John Butler. His unforgettable three-act lineup will sail into Brisbane, Perth, Sydney and Melbourne this November. And get ready for high-voltage production and dance floor catharsis as Swedish pop visionary Robin comes back to Australia. 14 years since her last visit, she'll take over arenas in Sydney and Melbourne this November for two massive headline shows. For dates and info on these tours and more, head to the Double J website.

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1: Hey, Zan Rowe here. And this week, Hot Chip marked 20 years since their huge album, The Warning. So I'm celebrating by taking you to a jubilant Take Five with Joe Goddard and Al Doyle. Yep, the fellas behind the hits, reflecting back on an incredible run of filling the dance floor. From the archives, full of slow jams and absolute bangers. 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And check out other big episodes this season with Gautier, Tool, Sophie Ellis-Bextor and more.

At the church on Sunday, the crowd in the front pews. There's a hierarchy of dominance with a power at the top. And if you think you found the magic key, you find they changed the lock. Simple as a society. Drive us like a tool, for them that's cool.

I'm walking down the freeway on that dotted line. I'd like to make decisions, but they won't allow the time. It says religion is the opium. I say the media's the cocaine.

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Irish band delivered the fuzz-soaked sound of growing up, awash with the adolescent angst and noisy exuberance of 1977. 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

Jack Johnson is making his long-awaited return with his first Australian tour since 2022. Celebrating a new era of music, film and environmental connection, he'll be joined by Ben Harper and John Butler. His unforgettable three-act lineup will sail into Brisbane, Perth, Sydney and Melbourne this November. And get ready for high-voltage production and dance floor catharsis as Swedish pop visionary Robin comes back to Australia. 14 years since her last visit, she'll take over arenas in Sydney and Melbourne this November for two massive headline shows. For dates and info on these tours and more, head to the Double J website.

life, love is all. Love is all I got now, love is all I got, I can't live. 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

Are you a morning person? Me neither. Waking up is easy when you got a fortune now. But guess what? I am back on Double J Mornings anyway. It's Michael Hing, and I am ready to charge you up with caffeinated tracks, hangouts, musicians, comedians, and frankly, anyone who will return my texts. Plus, so many laughs, it may just make your co-workers suspicious. So come join the madness on Mornings. It's like coffee, but with more jitters.

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2: Mulgabaugh Hard Rock brings Central Australia to the world with their debut album, Sweet Home Mulgabaugh. 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

legendary Australian band The Drones are back on the road for the first time in more than a decade. They'll be blasting through venues across the country from Melbourne to Brizzy, Sydney, Perth and Adelaide, with a couple of big regional stops as well. Demand is high, so don't miss them on their one-off tour in August and September. Plus, following up on the release of their first album in 13 years, Carnival have also announced their national tour. Kicking off in July with a hometown show in Perth, then theatre and arena shows in Adelaide, Sydney, Melbourne and Brisbane. Catch them throwing down new material and all your Carnival live faves. For dates and info on these tours and more, head to the Double J website.

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1: Hey, Zan Roe here. And this week, Hot Chip marked 20 years since their huge album, The Warning. So I'm celebrating by taking you to a jubilant Take Five with Joe Goddard and Al Doyle. Yep, the fellas behind the hits, reflecting back on an incredible run of filling the dance floor. From the archives, full of slow jams and absolute bangers. 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And check out other big episodes this season with Gautier, Tool, Sophie Ellis-Bextor, and more.

Jack Johnson is making his long-awaited return with his first Australian tour since 2022. Celebrating a new era of music, film and environmental connection, he'll be joined by Ben Harper and John Butler. His unforgettable three-act lineup will sail into Brisbane, Perth, Sydney and Melbourne this November. And get ready for high-voltage production and dance floor catharsis as Swedish pop visionary Robin comes back to Australia. 14 years since her last visit, she'll take over arenas in Sydney and Melbourne this November for two massive headline shows. For dates and info on these tours and more, head to the Double J website.

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1: Hey, hey! 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

0: G'day, it's Dylan Lewis, adding a little mischief to your arvos. 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

Irish band delivered the fuzz-soaked sound of growing up, awash with the adolescent angst and noisy exuberance of 1977. 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

Are you a morning person? Me neither. But guess what? I am back on Double J Mornings anyway. It's Michael Hing, and I am ready to charge you up with caffeinated tracks, hangouts, musicians, comedians, and frankly, anyone who will return my texts. Plus, so many laughs, it may just make your co-workers suspicious. So come join the madness on Mornings. It's like coffee, but with more jitters.

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0: G'day, it's Dylan Lewis adding a little mischief to your arvos. 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
1: Mulgabaw Hard Rock brings Central Australia to the world with their debut album, Sweet Home Mulgabaw. 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

legendary Australian band The Drones are back on the road for the first time in more than a decade. They'll be blasting through venues across the country from Melbourne to Brizzy, Sydney, Perth and Adelaide, with a couple of big regional stops as well. Demand is high, so don't miss them on their one-off tour in August and September. Plus, following up on the release of their first album in 13 years, Carnival have also announced their national tour. Kicking off in July with a hometown show in Perth, then theatre and arena shows in Adelaide, Sydney, Melbourne and Brisbane. Catch them throwing down new material and all your Carnival live faves. For dates and info on these tours and more, head to the Double J website.

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Jack Johnson is making his long-awaited return with his first Australian tour since 2022. Celebrating a new era of music, film and environmental connection, he'll be joined by Ben Harper and John Butler. His unforgettable three-act lineup will sail into Brisbane, Perth, Sydney and Melbourne this November. And get ready for high-voltage production and dance floor catharsis as Swedish pop visionary Robin comes back to Australia. 14 years since her last visit, she'll take over a

Double J would like to pay our respects to this country's First Peoples, First Nations listeners, artists, and traditional custodians of the land throughout Australia.

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2: And a very good morning to you and a happy Monday. My name is Michael Hing. It is 9 a.m, which means we are starting our week off the only way we know how, which is with 3 hours of music. Hope you had a good weekend. 0483455555. Hope you were edified, rested, etc. You know what I got? You know how I've been talking a lot about this discount sushi that I've been eating a lot for the last couple of weeks? Well, I've had a discount sushi debacle over the weekend. Not an illness-related one. Not an illness-related one. But just me trying to search for discounts. It's not going as well as I thought. It's the cost of living crisis. I'm out here eating discount sushi, you guys. Let's kick things off with some that new collab between Tom Rollins from the Chemical Brothers and Aurora. This is Tamora with I Drink the Light. Spider-Mate up next, you're a Double J.

0: band delivered the fuzz-soaked sound of growing up, awash with the adolescent angst and noisy exuberance of 1977. Join me, Kaz Tran, for this week's classic album, 1977 by Ash. 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

Press Club there on Double J with Tightrope from last year. Last year's To All the Ones That I Love. Before that, we played you Spider-Bait and Shazam. And Tamora kicked us off this morning, that collab between Tom from the Chemical Brothers and Aurora out of Norway. Tamora with I Drink the Light. Okay, so if you've been listening the last couple of weeks, you would know that on Tuesday nights, I've been going to the fish markets to get half-price sushi because that's the world we're living in now, okay? I work at the FEC. I don't even like fish, to be honest. I don't eat a lot of meat, don't eat a lot of fish. They are vegetarian ones. You can feed a family of three for like, I don't know, $12 or whatever. It's good for my current situation. And I'm doing fine, but still. Anyway, I asked the guy last week, I was like, hey, do you guys do this every night or is it just Tuesdays? And he says to me, we do it every night. And I'm like, wow. So on Friday night, I went down there with some friends. Right, I've been talking this up at the group chat. I was like, hey, does anyone else want to eat half-price sushi? Because I've been doing it at the fish markets. Seemed like a real, you know, like a guy who's really riding high on the hog, inviting his friends to eat discount sushi. And so my friend, comedian Alex Lee, who's been on the show before, her and her family come with me and my family to discount. And look, here's the thing. We went out the standard Tuesday time, but it was now Friday. And obviously Friday's a bit busier because people are going out for dinner. And so the sign saying half price discount sushi wasn't out when we got there. Usually there's a big sign saying half price discount sushi. It was not the case on Friday when we got there. So then we just had to sort of wait for them to put the sign out because I didn't want to pay full price for the sushi. I know this is pathetic. So then we're waiting like half an hour and I'm like not happy about how this is going. And Alex says to me, all right, I'm just going to go ask. And I'm like, no, you can't ask. Because if you ask, then they'll know we're already here. And they won't put the sign out. So we just had to like sit there and like almost spy on the sushi place from like 50 meters away, trying to work out when. Anyway, we waited like an hour, right? And then, but two people kept coming on the Friday night. And so they never put out the discount sign. So I ended up paying full price for the sushi, which obviously is fine. They've got to fund their business, etc. Right? But I was so annoyed by it, and the sushi tasted not as good because I'd paid full price for it. So then I'd been whinging about this because I'm, you know, a sad man. And then on Sunday last night, my wife was like, "Okay, make you feel better. Why don't we go get discount sushi tonight instead?" And I was like, "Great idea. This will make me feel better." We go back. Same thing happens. We wait there for like 45 minutes waiting for discount sushi and there was none to be had. So eventually I just went up and asked the guy and said, hey, what? When do you put out the half price sushi signs? And he goes, oh, when it's busy, we don't put it out until like, 8:30. And I'm like, well, that's, the baby's going to be asleep by then. So somehow they've reeled, like the fish they've caught, they've reeled me in on a Tuesday with discount sushi, and then twice this weekend I was burnt paying full price. Anyway, were you ripped off this? Not that I was ripped off, but that's where my life is at right now. I'm fine, I guess. I'm doing okay. This is new music from Eddie Current's Pressure. You're Double J.

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Chet Faker with Over You on Double J. Before that, we played you Aldous Harding with Venus in the Zinnia, new music from Aldous Harding out of New Zealand. And also Everything is Recorded from last year as well, Losing You, featuring Sampha, Laura Groves, Jar Wobble, and Yaz Ahmed. You are listening to Double J. And tonight, our classic album, as we celebrate every week, a new classic album. Our classic album this week is 1977 by Ash. You know what's weird? This song, obviously called Kung Fu, and as a kid growing up in the 90s, a Chinese kid growing up in the 90s, fan of Kung Fu films, became a fan of this song. This song came out in, like, I don't know, 1994, 1995 kind of thing. I was in primary school, and it references Jackie Chan, who was not, like, from my memory, was not a huge star in the West in, like, the... This is pre-Rush Hour Jackie Chan, you know? He's not like a... You know, I mean, this time he's probably living in Canberra, you know, mucking about, doing kung fu, etc. in his films. But, anyway, so I guess Ash, really big... Like, it's kind of nerdy for Tim from Ash to know about Jackie Chan in 1994. Maybe I'm wrong. I don't know. Anyway, Ash's 1977, a huge album in the 90s, is our classic album. Tonight, you're able to hear all about it with Kaz Strip. Maybe Kaz will delve into whether or not Tim Wheeler from Ash is a huge kung fu film fan and was a kind of a Jackie Chan hipster into him before everyone else was, maybe. Or maybe she'll just focus on the music. I don't know. Look, let's put on a track from Ash's seminal 1977 record. This. Do you remember the time? This girl from Mars, you're a Double J.

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1: Mulgabaw Hard Rock brings Central Australia to the world with their debut album, Sweet Home Mulgabaw. Hailing from the remote desert community of Arkai, the band of siblings and cousins sing in English and Arnmaktra, blending their cultural heritage with hard-hitting glam rock, inspired by AC/DC, Kiss and the Angels. Sweet Home Mulgabaw by Mulgabaw Hard Rock, the feature album on Double J.

From your feature album, that is Mulgabor Hard Rock with Big Train off the record Sweet Home Mulgabor, a six-piece band out of Akai, 2 hours northeast of Alice Springs. They supported Kiss on a recent tour, which is pretty huge. That's a bit of fun. Gonna love hearing more of that all week. Mulgabor Hard Rock here on Double J. Before that, we played you Yumi Zuma, also Lambs Gorecki. From 1996. It's a great track. Listening to Double J. My name's Michael Hing. Hey, after midday today, Karen Lang is off, and you're going to be hanging out with Kevin Mitchell, who you might know as one of the guys from this band. Double J.

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